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1: Hello, I'm Vincent Turner. I wondered what it might sound like if you mixed gothic horror with filthy EDM and anime themes. It might sound a little sweet. It might sound a little savoury. It might sound a little umami.

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1: 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Who wants to live forever?

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1: So, one of these nights and about 12 o'clock, this old world's gonna reel and rock. Saints will tremble and cry for pain, for the Lord's gonna come.

could do something new. But nobody wants to hear that. They just want the classics. Can't blame them, really.

So basically, I'm thinking of this. Oh, fuck. I can't believe you've done